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0: mask on the patient.
1: 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Very soon, they'll only be treating patients with suspected coronavirus.
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